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1: I remember we the Kinks rehearsed Lola around the house a lot, you know, in front of my piano where I had my little upright. And we recorded it twice. Something bothered me about the recording. It didn't have a beginning. It just started with the guitar trickling in, ding ding ding ding ding. Then I went in the studio. I bought two new guitars, a National, which is a Dobro, a metal guitar, and bought that and a new Martin acoustic. So I stuck on the bum bum ba ba da ba ba da ba, the intro that's become the signature sound to the track.